0: 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Someone has to be the lucky one.
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7: The top stories this hour. In a rare look behind the scenes, 999 call operators are exclusively reacting to our statistics. Our investigations finding how emergency response times in Monmouthshire are significantly slower than in Newport, with officers taking over 15 minutes to reach emergencies in rural areas. Our Wales reporter George Simons has been speaking with 999 operator Lauren Hurley.
8: How do you decide how severe it is, what level of emergency it is, and how quickly you send that officer out on?
9: Any emergency call that's coming in to us, we aim to get an officer dispatched and at scene within 15 minutes. In terms of level of risk, is it ongoing now? What is the threat to the caller?
7: Gwent Police says they're determined to bring everyone within their targets. Andy Burnham, the likely next Prime Minister, says he's very concerned counter-terror police are leading the investigation into Anne Widdecombe's death. The former MP was killed at her home in Dartmoor last week. A 28-year-old man is still in custody. Nick Oldsworth is a former UK counter-terrorism national coordinator.
10: There has to be an intention to intimidate government, non-government organisations or the public. It must have a purpose driven racially, religiously, or ideologically or politically, and it must have an act, of course.
7: The US says it has successfully struck a number of Iranian targets overnight. Tehran's responded with attacks on Bahrain and two tankers in the Strait of Hormuz shipping route. An 18-year-old is due to appear at Swansea Crown Court charged with murder over a collision that claimed a teenager's life. Kieran Evans, who's also 18, died following Thursday's crash involving a car and an off-road bike in Gosynon. Fire crews in North Wales have stood down a major incident, allowing residents of 36 evacuated homes around Conwy Mountain to return. Wildfires have broken out in 19 locations across Wales and England. And Madonna says she's still pinching herself as her new album Confessions 2 tops charts around the world. She's the first American female artist to earn a number one record across five decades.
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7: Clear skies for many of us, feeling warm with highs of 28 degrees. That's the latest. I'm Oliver Morgan.
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6: Good morning, it's a quiet start so far this Tuesday morning. The M4 is moving well, 49 to the Caldera. No problems to report for the Bryngelas tunnels. All approaches are on the move with no delays for the A470 to Corriton Interchange, for the 465 to Llandarcy at 43. The Vale of Glamorgan moving, no delays for Wenvo, for Culverhouse Cross, Copenwell, for Rhondda-Cynon Taf and for Cardiff, with no delays for Leckwith Interchange. But Talbot, Neath and Swansea all quiet so far. I'm Hannah Cox.
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8: Good morning. The M4 moving well. 49 to the Caldra. No delays to report for the motorway or any approaches. The 4119 to Miskin moving well. Coping well for the A470 to Corriton interchange. And it's coping well for Neath for Portalbert for Bridgend. So far moving for Cardiff with no delays for Gabalva, Leckwith or Llanedin interchanges. And it's moving for Swansea with no delays for Oystermouth Road, Mumbles Road, Fabian Way. Gowerton also clear for Swansea with no delays for the Victoria Road roundabout. I'm Hannah Cox.
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9: The top stories this hour, and we're starting with a rare look behind the scenes this morning as our investigations found people in Monmouthshire are waiting significantly longer for emergency help than those in Newport. New figures show it can take over 15 minutes for officers to reach urgent calls in rural areas of Monmouthshire. 999 call operator Lauren Hurley tells us every call is a priority.
10: You're always on high alert. Initially, you're listening out to the first words or any ongoing disturbance or anything that you can pick up on the other end of the line, as well as trying to get the location. That's the most important.
9: Gwent Police says they're determined to bring everyone within their targets. Andy Burnham says justice must be done as quickly as possible following the death of Anne Widdecombe. Counter-terrorism police are leading the investigation after the former Tory minister was found dead at her home in Dartmoor on Thursday. A 28-year-old man is still in custody. A major incident declared on Conwy Mountain in North Wales has been stood down. 36 homes have been evacuated while crews dealt with a huge wildfire. Here's North Wales Fire and Rescue Services area manager Dave Hughes.
11: This incident is a large one that was declared a major incident. We keep our risk profile of the service and of the community under review all the time, so it's an ever-evolving picture.
9: Donald Trump says the US is hitting Iran very hard as strikes were launched for the third night in a row. America's presidents declared a new blockade and tolls for cargo ships in the Strait of Hormuz. An 18-year-old is set to face Swansea Crown Court, charged with murder after a crash in Gosynon that killed another teenager. Kieran Evans, who was also 18, died when a car and an off-road bike collided last Thursday. A seafront pool is due to reopen in Swansea this morning. Now repairs have been carried out and new sprinklers installed at Blackpill Lido. The site was hit by thefts and had issues with its flooring back in May. And the first of the World Cup semi-finals gets underway tonight. Favourites France take on the European champions Spain in Dallas.
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9: Clear skies for many of us, feeling warm with highs of 28 degrees. That's the latest. I'm Oliver Morgan.
0: Good morning. We're playing your all-time favourites across Wales. This is Dragon Radio. It's just gone 7. Talking of all-time favourites, let's play Pointer Sisters, Diana Ross, and right now George.

0: Sting and the Police and Don't Stand So Close to Me. It's very nearly 20 past 7. We're playing all-time favourites for Wales. We are Dragon Radio. It's Patrick Swayze, She's Like the Wind, and the Bee Gees, Night Fever. Next. Make me a
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7: Moving for the M449 to the Calder, no problems for the approaches either. A470 to Coryton and the 4119 to Miskin moving well. The 465 is moving to Llandarcy. It's moving for Cardiff with no delays for Gabalva, Leckwith, Llanedin interchanges. Bridgend is clear so far for the Coychurch and Waterton roundabouts. And Rotary International Way moving for Bridgend. No delays for Neath for Portalbert or Swansea. Swansea quiet for the city centre for Fabian Way. I'm Hannah Cox. And that's the latest.
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0: The Waterboys, first out in 1985. The Whole of the Moon, of course, it was back out in the 90s. It's a great record. 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
9: The eastbound side of the M4 is partially blocked to a broken down vehicle from High Cross to Malpas Road, and it's partially blocked for the A470 Northern Avenue for Rhondychen and Taf. That's to an accident from the Nantgarw interchange to Coryton interchange. The 465 is slow approaching the M4 to Llandarcy, and it's busier for the A467 to Ynysforgan at 45. No delays to report towards Llangyfeilich or Llansannet, though Swansea is slow for Gowerton and Lochaber Bridge. I'm Hannah Cox.
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8: The top stories this hour. We're having an exclusive look this morning behind the scenes and how your emergency calls are answered.
9: Gwent Police Emergency, what's the location of the emergency?
8: Our investigations revealed whilst Gwent's police has improved in their response times, there's still a postcode lottery for people in rural areas. Officers took on average 7 minutes longer to reach emergencies in Monmouthshire when compared to Newport. 999 call operator Lauren Hurley talks us through how they respond to an emergency.
9: Preview the officers. Is it a incident on the roads where it could affect other members of public, escalation, those sort of things? That information is key when you first take the call.
8: Gwent Police says they're determined to bring everyone within their targets. Fire crews in North Wales have stood down a major incident, allowing residents of 36 evacuated homes around Conwy Mountain to return. Dave Hughes is the services area manager.
10: So the first thing to do is to call 999, not to approach the fire in any way, shape or form, but to let the fire rescue service deal with that, what they see.
8: Whilst the number of British people thought to have been killed in wildfires in southern Spain has risen to 5. The man who's expected to be the next Prime Minister, Andy Burnham, says he's very concerned. Counter-terror police are leading the investigation into Anne Widdecombe's death. The former MP was killed at a home in Dartmoor last week. A 28-year-old man is still in custody. The Senate is preparing to vote on the Welsh Government's supplementary budget tonight. Approval hangs in the balance, though, with Labour wanting £100 million of the £120 million offered for pupils with additional learning needs spent straight away. Without a deal, the government risks defeat as Plaid members alone don't make up a majority. An 18-year-old is due to appear before Swansea Crown Court charged with murder over a collision that claimed a teenager's life. Kieran Evans, who's also 18, died after Thursday's crash in Gorsynon. And Swansea's popular Black Pill Lido reopens this morning in time for the summer holidays. The seafront pool's been out of action during the summer heat waves after issues with theft and parts of its flooring coming away. Repairs have now been completed.
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8: Clear skies for many of us, feeling warm with highs of 28 degrees. That's the latest. I'm Oliver Morgan.
0: Good morning, it's just gone 8. We're waking up Wales with the all-time favourites with Dragon Radio, playing the Carpenters, Steve Winwood's Higher Love, and right now from 1981, Luther Vandross, Never Too Much at Dragon.

0: 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Home of the No Repeat 9 to 5. After 9 today, but we'll kick off in style. Madonna soon, like a virgin. Here is Simply Red. Let's play Something Got Me Started. 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
9: Good morning. The earlier issue for the M4 between High Cross and Malpas Road has cleared. It is slow eastbound on the M4, though, for the Vale of Glamorgan between Pencoed and Miskin. And the A470 still seeing long delays between the Nantgarw interchange and Coryton interchange for the M4. That's to an earlier accident. All lanes have now reopened, but traffic remains. And it's slow for the 465 to Llandarcy at 43. It's on the move for Swansea in the city centre, but slow for Gowerton and across Lougher Bridge. I'm Hannah Cox.
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0: 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This is Tony Dibben welcoming you to Tuesday. Well, July is zipping on by. 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
7: Dro, the 467 is slow to junction 28 for Tredegar Park. The A470 is slow approaching the M4 down to Coryton Interchange, with delays back to the Nantgarw Interchange due to an earlier accident. And it's slow for the 4119 to Miskin, for the 465 to Llandarcy. The M4 itself, that's looking slow between Pencoed and Miskin, as well as around Llansannet at 44. Gowerton in Swansea busy for the A484 at the Victoria Road roundabout and across Lougher Bridge. I'm Hannah Cox.
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0: Bono and the Boys, you two, beautiful day. I hope that's what you're in for from the year 2000. 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
8: The top stories this hour. In a rare look behind the scenes, 999 call operators are exclusively reacting to our statistics this morning. Our investigations finding how emergency response times in Monmouthshire are significantly slower than in Newport, with officers taking over 15 minutes to reach emergencies in rural areas. Our Wales reporter George Simons has been speaking with 999 operator Lauren Hurley.
9: How do you decide what level of emergency it is and how quickly you send that officer out?
10: We aim to get an officer dispatched and at scene within 15 minutes. In terms of level of risk, is it ongoing now? You know, what is the threat to members of public potentially?
8: Gwent Police says they're determined to bring everyone within their targets. A major incident declared on Conwy Mountain has been stood down. 36 homes have been evacuated while crews dealt with a huge wildfire. Here's North Wales Fire and Rescue Service's area manager Dave Hughes.
11: This incident is a large one that was declared a major incident. We keep our risk profile of the service and of the community under review all the time, so it's an ever-evolving picture.
8: The man who is expected to be the next Prime Minister, Andy Burnham, says justice must be done as quickly as possible following the death of Anne Widdecombe. Counter-terrorism police are leading the investigation after the former Tory minister was found dead at her home in Dartmoor on Thursday. A 28-year-old man is still in custody. Oil prices have soared to their highest level in 4 weeks as tensions reignite between the US and Iran. America has launched its third consecutive night of attacks, with Tehran striking two UAE tankers in the Strait of Hormuz. An 18-year-old is set to face Swansea Crown Court, charged with murder after a crash in Gore Sinon that killed another teenager. Kieran Evans, who was also 18, died when a car and an off-road bike collided last Thursday. A seafront pool is due to reopen in Swansea this morning. Now repairs have been carried out and new sprinklers have been installed at Blackpill Lido. The site was hit by thefts and had issues with its flooring back in May.
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8: Sunshine today with clear skies, feeling warm with highs of 28 degrees. That's the latest. I'm Oliver Morgan.
0: Good morning, it's Dragon Radio. Thanks for tuning in. Your all-time favourites are ready. This is the No Repeat 9 to 5. Here comes Holly Johnson. Let's play Hot Chocolate. And right now, Deacon Blues.

Holly Johnson's riding aboard the Love Train with Dragon Radio. We're playing all-time favourites right here for Wales. George and Andrew, that's Wham, Club Tropicana soon. And this song just turned 26 a couple of weeks back. Here is David Gray with his massive breakthrough success. This is Babylon at Dragon.

0: 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We're playing your all-time favourites. You know, the drinks are free. That sounds like my kind of venue. In Excess, Never Tear Us Apart, and Stevie Wonder, Superstition. Next, this is Dragon. Make me a
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0: big comeback from 1998 when Cher must have got a vocoder for a Christmas that year. There's Believe here at Dragon Radio. Still sounds good today. Right, Doobie Brothers, Joe Jackson, and Heart Alone next. 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

0: ABBA here at Dragon Radio, playing your all-time favourites. Have an amazing Tuesday, of course. We've got the incredible Angela J up next today. And then Phil Hoyles and Steve Wiggy Wiggins. A brilliant lineup. We're made for Wales. We are Dragon Radio.
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8: The top stories this hour, and we're starting with a rare look behind the scenes as our investigation has found people in Monmouthshire are waiting significantly longer for emergency help than those in Newport. New figures show it can take more than 15 minutes for officers to reach urgent calls in rural areas of Monmouthshire. 999 call operator Lauren Hurley tells us every call is a priority.
9: Initially, you're listening out to the first words or any ongoing disturbance or anything that you can pick up on the other end of the line, as well as trying to get the location. That's the most important.
8: Gwent Police says they're determined to bring everyone within their targets. Fire crews in North Wales have stood down a major incident around Conwy Mountain. It follows a major wildfire there. Dave Hughes is the services area manager.
10: So the first thing to do is to call 999, not to approach the fire in any way, shape or form, but to let the fire rescue service deal with that, what they see.
8: Whilst the number of British people thought to have been killed in wildfires in southern Spain has now risen to 5. The husband of murdered MP Joe Cox says narratives need to change in Westminster in order to keep politicians safe. Questions around security have been raised following the death of Anne Widdecombe, with counter-terror police now leading the investigation. The Senate is preparing to vote on the Welsh Government's supplementary budget tonight. Approval hangs in the balance, though, with Labour wanting £100 million of the £120 million for pupils with additional learning needs spent straight away. The Plaid Cymru Government risks defeat without a deal. An 18-year-old due to appear before Swansea Crown Court, charged with murder over a collision that claimed a teenager's life. Kieran Evans, who's also 18, died following Thursday's crash in Gorsino. Swansea's popular Black Pill Lido is about to reopen right about now after being out of action during the summer heat waves. It follows issues with theft and parts of its flooring coming away. And a T-Rex is going under the hammer later over in New York. The price tag for 67-million-year-old Gus is between 15 and 22 million pounds.
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8: Sunshine today with clear skies, feeling warm with highs of 28 degrees. That's the latest. I'm Oliver Morgan.
11: Welcome to Dragon Radio. Welcome to Tuesday. It's just after 10, and now an artist who led some of the most gorgeous tributes online for the late Bonnie Tyler. It's Sir Rod

0: It is on, and there's hardly any fans left anywhere. If you've got one, I think they're like gold dust right now. Same for air conditioning units. 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Can't get them anywhere. 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Mostly enjoying it. 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

0: 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Just imagine how Pat felt on Friday winning £750,000. This was the moment.
1: Oh my God, don't know what to say. I'm absolutely shocked. We've won £750,000.
0: Oh, it's utter madness, but yes, they won £750,000. And guess what? The money's gone up for this Friday. There's even more that you could be winning.
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0: Yes, it's now £777,000. 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

0: said Gareth, who turns 18 today in Cardiff, listening whilst he's working right now outside, working hard. Yeah, it's hot as well, isn't it? However, you're finishing at 3 and you and the boys are going to have a fun time. I don't think you know where you're going or what you're doing yet, do you? But you're going to enjoy. Right, stay with us. 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
3: The top stories this hour. In a rare look behind the scenes, 999 call operators are exclusively reacting to our statistics. Our investigations finding how emergency response times in Monmouthshire are significantly slower than in Newport, with officers taking over 15 minutes to reach emergencies in rural areas. 999 call operator Lauren Hurley says it's vital people feel listened to.
4: What is the threat to members of public potentially that could be around? Any situation where that person on the phone isn't able to safeguard themselves, that is deemed an emergency.
3: Gwent Police says they're determined to bring everyone within their target. An 18-year-old is to face trial next year after being charged with murder over a collision that claimed a teenager's life. Taylor Ford from Morriston appeared before Swansea Crown Court this morning after Kieran Evans, who was also 18, died following Thursday's crash involving a car and an off-road bike in Gorsynon. Ford's also been charged with the attempted murder of a second person. Emergency crews in North Wales have stood down a major incident after a huge wildfire broke out at Conwy Mountain. Well, there have been wildfires at 19 locations across Wales and England. A minister's revealed she thought twice about standing for Parliament as the death of Anne Widdecombe raises fresh concerns about the safety of MPs. Lucy Rigby says security fears are deterring people from entering public life. A coroner has heard the driver of a train which crashed in Bedfordshire died from traumatic injuries to the chest and brainstem. 60-year-old Sean Burton passed red signals before hitting the back of a broken-down service near Elstow last month. It looks like traffic is slowly getting back to normal on the M4 in Swansea this morning after an earlier crash between junction 42 for Earlswood and 43 for Llandarcy. Emergency services were called to the scene, which involved a number of vehicles, at around 9 o'clock this morning. And the first World Cup semi-final sees tournament favourites France face European champions Spain tonight in Dallas. England and Argentina will battle it out tomorrow for a spot in the final.
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3: Sunshine today with clear skies, feeling warm with highs of 28 degrees. That's the latest. I'm Oliver Morgan.
7: Good morning. It's just after 11. Hello, I'm Angela Jay. Welcome to Dragon Radio Across Wales. Dr. Hook soon. And now is this one. Womack and

0: today as well. The sun is shining and it puts us all in a better mood, doesn't it? Totally does. How are we coping in the heat? It's so funny. I went to a certain shop yesterday to take a parasol back. I couldn't find the receipt, so I wasn't able to do what I wanted to do because it broke straight away. First time I ever used it. That's annoying. They didn't even have any more in the shop. They're like completely sold out of any type of shade and anything that keeps you cool. They literally were saying that to people as they were coming through the door. If you're here for shade, if you're here for something to keep you cool, we have run out of literally everything that can do that. Yeah, that's a heat wave. Dragon
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0: across Wales and welcome. This is Dragon Radio. Just imagine how Pat felt on Friday winning £750,000. This was the moment.
1: Oh my God, don't know what to say. I'm absolutely shocked. We've won £750,000.
0: Oh, it's utter madness. But yes, they won £750,000. And guess what? The money's gone up for this Friday. There's even more that you could be winning.
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0: Yes, it's now £777,000. All the sevens. Will it be your lucky day on Friday? 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

0: 9-to-5 work day. It is good to have your company. Of course, the World Cup semi-finals tonight, Spain and France. Will you be watching it? England, of course, have now reached the semi-finals too. They play tomorrow against Argentina. And this is for only the fourth time in their history after beating Norway 2-1 in extra time at the weekend. And of course, if they do go through, do you think they'll go through to the big final on Saturday? It is the big halftime show that's happening. And that is the reason, the big reason I'll also be watching it, is because you've got Madonna, BTS, Shakira, and a whole lot more supporting playing in the halftime show. Yeah. Even got a big screen and everything. Do you want to come round mine? Dragon
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5: The top stories this hour. We're having an exclusive look behind the scenes on how your emergency calls are answered.
6: Gwent Police Emergency, what's the location of the emergency?
5: Our investigation reveals whilst Gwent Police has improved in their response times, there's still a postcode lottery for people in rural areas. Officers took on average 7 minutes longer to reach emergencies in Monmouthshire when compared to Newport. 999 call operator Lauren Hurley talks us through how they respond to an emergency.
6: Preview the officers, you know, are any weapons involved or anything like that? Is it a incident on the roads where it could affect other members of public, escalation, those sort of things? That information is key when you first take the call.
5: Gwent Police says they're determined to bring everyone within their targets. Elsewhere, in the trial date's been set for next September for an 18-year-old after a crash involving a car and an off-road bike in Gorsynon. Taylor Ford from Morriston appeared before Swansea Crown Court this morning, having been charged with murder and attempted murder of a second person. Kieran Evans, who was also 18 years old, died after the incident on Thursday. The Treasury Chief Secretary claims security fears are deterring people from entering public life as a murder suspect remains in custody following the death of Anne Widdecombe. Lucy Rigby admits she's thought twice about standing for Parliament. A coroner's heard the driver of a train which crashed in Bedfordshire died from traumatic injuries to the chest and brainstem. 60-year-old Sean Burton passed red signals before hitting the back of a broken-down service near Elstow last month. The Senate is preparing to vote on the Welsh Government's supplementary budget later on tonight. Approval, though, hangs in the balance, with Labour wanting £100 million of the £120 million for pupils with additional learning needs spent straight away. Swansea's popular Black Pill Lido has officially reopened this morning after being out of action during the summer heatwaves. It follows issues with theft and parts of its flooring coming away. And one of the largest T-Rex skeletons is expected to fetch an estimated £22 million at auction. Gus, the dinosaur, is going under the hammer later on in New York.
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5: Sunshine today with clear skies, feeling warm with highs of 28 degrees. That's the latest. I'm Oliver Morgan.
0: Good afternoon, happy Tuesday, 14th of July. I'm Angela J, looking after you with the Gibson Brothers. Coming up soon, Thin Lizzy on the way, but kicking things off

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The No Repeat 9 to 5 Dragon.

Just the sun just puts us in such a good mood, doesn't it? Hello to Anne Harrod. Thank you for choosing Dragon Radio this afternoon. Lighthouse family, to relax you right now. And this is Lifted on Dragon Radio across Wales. Good afternoon.

0: Welcome to your no-repeat 9-to-5 workday. Hello to Lisa, by the way, in Pencoit. Happy birthday to you. You're sharing your birthday today, did you know, with Conor McGregor, who's 38, Phoebe Waller-Bridge is 41, and David Mitchell is 52 today. So have the absolute best birthday today. At least the sun is shining for your birthday today, isn't it? It's absolutely gorgeous weather. Love it. Will you be watching the football tonight? Of course, it's Spain and France tonight, isn't it? Just remembering. And then, of course, tomorrow, England and Argentina with a big final happening on Saturday. 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

0: And welcome. This is Dragon Radio. Just imagine how Pat felt on Friday winning £750,000. This was the moment.
1: Oh my God. Don't know what to say. I'm absolutely shocked. We've won £750,000.
0: Oh, it's utter madness. But yes, they won £750,000. And guess what? The money's gone up for this Friday. There's even more that you could be winning.
2: Nation player.
0: Yes, it's now £777,000. All the sevens. Will it be your lucky day on Friday? You could be heading for the airport with all your friends and your family and an extra suitcase for your £777,000. 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
6: Top stories this hour. We start with a rare look behind the scenes as our investigations found people in Monmouthshire are waiting significantly longer for emergency help than those in Newport. New figures show it can take over 15 minutes for officers to reach urgent calls in some rural areas of the county. 999 call operator Lauren Hurley tells us every call is a priority.
7: You're always on high alert because you're expecting an emergency call. Initially, you're listening out to the first words or any ongoing disturbance or anything that you can pick up on the other end of the line, as well as trying to get the location. That's the most important.
6: Gwent Police say they're determined to bring everyone within their target. The UK wasted almost £10 billion of the money spent on protective gear during the coronavirus pandemic. The latest phase of the COVID inquiries concluded failures and systemic flaws left frontline workers without adequate PPE. A world kickboxing champion is to face trial next year, accused of killing a teenager who died in a collision in Gosignon. 18-year-old Tyler Ford from Morristons appeared at Swansea Crown Court this morning. He's charged with the murder of 18-year-old Kieran Evans following a collision involving a car and an off-road bike. A 16-year-old's been arrested after an incident involving a knife at a school in Merthyr. Police were called yesterday afternoon to Avon Taff High. Now, we're hearing growing concern over the number of older people receiving treatment in hospital corridors across Wales. Sage Cymru says almost one in five surveyed had either experienced corridor care themselves or had a loved one who had in the past year. Victoria Lloyd is from the charity.
8: And that's care in a place in a hospital where you wouldn't necessarily expect to have care. So it's not set up as a proper treatment area. And we heard some horrific cases from people.
6: And Madonna's become the first American female artist to earn a number one record across five decades. The singer says she's still pinching herself following the reaction to her new album, Confessions 2.
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6: Dry today with plenty of sunshine, though hazy at times, feeling warm with highs of 30 degrees. That's the latest. I'm Gavin Rutten.
0: Afternoon, Dragon Radio, and it's just after one. Hello, I'm Angela J. Got some Scritti Politti lined up for you soon. And the man who rocked Cardiff just the other day, Billy Ocean.

0: And welcome. This is Dragon Radio. Just imagine how Pat felt on Friday winning £750,000. This was the moment.
1: Oh my God, I don't know what to say. I'm absolutely shocked. We've won £750,000.
0: Oh, it's utter madness. But yes, they won £750,000. And guess what? The money's gone up for this Friday. There's even more that you could be winning.
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0: Yes, it's now £777,000. All the sevens. Will it be your lucky day on Friday? 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

0: lash if all adults also had a 6 week break like the kids do. Wouldn't that be nice? But you still got all your pay. That would be amazing. And welcome to Dragon Radio. It's your no repeat 9 to 5 work day. Stay with us. Phil Hoyle's looking after things from 2 this afternoon as he continues with our no repeat 9 to 5 work day. Dragon
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4: Top stories this hour. Nearly £10 billion of taxpayers' money was wasted through the sourcing of proper PPE during the pandemic. According to the latest COVID inquiry report, the new findings focus on government procurement and how contracts were awarded during the crisis. Our political editor, Tom Claiborne, has more.
5: Baroness Hallett's report called the waste vast and said a high priority lane between favoured suppliers and ministers undermines public trust.
6: The country cannot repeat the mistakes of the past.
5: No mention was made of MedPro, the company linked to ex-Tory peer Michelle Moan, as criminal investigations continue there. The report's 11 recommendations include more transparency in procurement to help rebuild trust in how public money is spent.
4: A trial date for next year has been set for an 18-year-old after a crash involving a car and an off-road bike in Gosynon. Tyler Ford from Morriston appeared before Swansea Crown Court this morning, having been charged with murder and attempted murder of a second person. Kieran Evans, who was also 18, died following the incident on Thursday. A family say they're heartbroken following the death of a cyclist in a collision in Chepstow. Police have named the victim as 30-year-old Josh Roberts from Monmouthshire. He died in hospital after a collision involving a bus on the A48 last Tuesday. Now, almost one in five older people in Wales has experienced corridor care or seen a loved one treated in unsuitable hospital spaces. Age Cymru's research says patients are also finding it difficult to book a GP appointment. Victoria Lloyd is from the charity.
7: Now, there are thousands of people every day of every week getting fantastic service from the NHS, but we're hearing from more and more older people about that struggle to make a GP appointment, about being on multiple waiting lists for hospital appointments, and it makes life really difficult.
4: And Manchester United have confirmed the signing of Wales goalkeeper Carl Darlow from Leeds. He signed a 2-year contract.
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4: Dry today with plenty of sunshine, though hazy at times. Feeling warm with highs of 30 degrees. That's the latest. I'm Gavin Rutter.
8: 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Music coming up on the show then from ABBA and Aswad after we've played this from

0: It's Paul Young and Love of the Common People, Karen Ramirez and Looking for Love. Before that, all-time favourites on Dragon Radio on a very warm Tuesday. We're seeing this a lot, aren't we? 27 degrees is the high for Wales today. It's not going to be disappearing anytime soon. I was looking at the long-range forecasts, even right through next week. It remains very, very warm. Highs at least in the mid-20s. This summer is a scorcher, isn't it?
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0: The beautiful South and Rotterdam on Dragon Radio. Now, the very first Show Cancer the V Run is happening to raise vital funds for Velindra, the Hospital of Hope. It's happening this coming Sunday, the 19th of July. It's for all ages and abilities. 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The choice is entirely yours. There's also some celebrity runners cheered on by the lively music zones as well. By taking part, you're helping raise vital funds for Velindra, the Hospital of Hope, supporting life-changing research, care and support for patients and their families too. 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And if you're going for your PB this year, the very best of luck. 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

0: Sister Sledge and We Are Family on the No Repeat 9 to 5. 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
11: The top stories this hour. The head of the COVID inquiry has criticised the vast waste of taxpayers' money on inadequate PPE. Its latest report found nearly £10 billion was spent on protective gear that couldn't be used. That's about two-thirds of the total used to buy masks, gowns and gloves. Chairwoman Baroness Hallett also found the controversial VIP lane undermined efforts to source equipment.
12: It was a misguided attempt at prioritisation. In responding to the crisis, some suppliers were given favourable treatment simply on account of their connections with the government. It should not have been set up, and it should not be repeated.
11: Plaid Cymru will attempt to get its budget plans through the Senedd later. Welsh Labour, though, have threatened to vote against it in a row over funding for additional learning needs. Plaid currently needs the support of other parties to secure a majority. A world kickboxing champion is to face trial next year, accused of killing a teenager who died in a collision in Gosainon. 18-year-old Tyler Ford from Morristons appeared at Swansea Crown Court this morning. He's charged with the murder of 18-year-old Kieran Evans following a collision involving a car and an off-road bike. A 16-year-old has been arrested after an incident involving a knife at a school in Merthyr. Police were called yesterday afternoon to Avon Taf High. Now, we're hearing growing concern over the number of older people receiving treatment in hospital corridors across Wales. Age Cymru says almost one in five surveyed had either experienced corridor care themselves or had a loved one who had in the past year. Victoria Lloyd is from the charity.
13: And that's care in a place in a hospital where you wouldn't necessarily expect to have care, so it's not set up as a proper treatment area.
11: The Welsh Government says it's committed to supporting older people. And Wales international Carl Darlow is joining Manchester United. The 35-year-old goalkeeper has signed from Leeds on a free transfer.
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11: Dry today with plenty of sunshine, though hazy at times. Feeling warm with highs of 30 degrees. That's the latest. I'm Gavin Rutter.
0: 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And we start the hour with Let's Groove, a greatest hit from Earth, Wind & Fire.

is magic. It's Dragon Radio. It's Tuesday in the sunshine. Another glorious day today. So Summer of Tickets is back, bringing you lots of exciting things to do and places to see across Wales all summer long. 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Chances to win this year at Folly Farm, the Adventure Park and Zoo in Pembrokeshire. 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Michael Jackson on the way after Christina Aguilera. Yeah.

0: So it's a top five hit all over again. Currently top three, Michael Jackson and Beat It on Dragon Radio. We're across Wales on DAB and online at The Nation Player. 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

0: It's Mr. Big to be with you and Gloria Estefan, and Rhythm is going to get you. It's Phil Hoyles, and we've got some great music playing right the way throughout the show today on the No Repeat 9 to 5. Just checking what's happening with your showbiz today, and tributes pour in for the Jurassic Park and Peaky Blinders star Sam Neill, who passed away yesterday morning. And also making news today, Sam Fender and Olivia Dean are making history and smash a 32-year-old record in the process, of which makes them very, very happy, I would have thought. It's Dragon on a Tuesday. We've got the latest news on the roads coming up. And music from Phil Collins on Dragon at Drive 2.
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9: A very good afternoon. I'm Johnny Ratner. It is especially slow if you're heading out of the capital up the A4232. There may be a problem just after the Letchworth interchange. Queues all the way back to Llandoch onto the Cardiff Bay Link Road, and also struggling on Southern Way out of the city centre towards the A48 at the Clan Eden interchange. M4 not faring too badly. Usual delays westbound towards the tunnels north of Newport. Lots of trains not running because of the hot weather and a short of rolling stock.
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0: 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If you fancy dropping us a line this afternoon, then your number is 07740 938500. You can also get in touch on the Nation Player and our Facebook page as well. 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
9: The top stories this hour. The Plaid Cymru government in Wales looks set to lose its first budget vote later. Welsh Labour have urged them to withdraw their plans in a row over spending on additional learning needs education. The Tories and Reform UK have also both indicated they'll vote against the supplementary budget. Ken Skates is Labour's interim leader in Wales.
10: Get around the table with the unions, resolve the dispute and create a better offer for young people. Plaid Cymru are operating a minority government, but they've failed to build consensus. They've failed to secure a fair deal for children with additional learning needs.
9: The daughter of a COVID victim says the so-called high priority lane for personal protective equipment during the pandemic was a deliberate and shameful choice. The inquiries found there was no evidence of cronyism or corruption related to the controversial VIP lane. A trial date for next year has been set for an 18-year-old after a crash involving a car and an off-road bike in Gosynon. Tyler Ford from Morriston appeared before Swansea Crown Court earlier, having been charged with murder and attempted murder of a second person. Gwent Police says it's determined to bring everyone within their emergency targets after one investigation found a postcode lottery in response times. Exclusive statistics show officers take almost twice as long to reach 999 call-outs in rural Monmouthshire as they do in Newport. Jo Glastonbury manages Gwent's emergency call room. She says she understands people's uncertainty with response times.
11: It's going to very much depend upon the emergency, but where we need to, we'll stay on the line with that caller while we get officers there. Geography across not just our force area but across the country is challenging, to mean that you can definitely get resources to the right place where you need to.
9: And in rugby, Wales will continue to assess the fitness of Captain Dewi Lake ahead of Saturday's Nations Championship game in South Africa. He came off injured during last weekend's game with Argentina. Dragons hooker Elliot Dee and Gloucester lock Freddie Thomas have been flown out as cover.
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9: Dry today with plenty of sunshine, though hazy at times. Feeling warm with highs of 30 degrees. That's the latest. I'm Gavin Rutten.
0: It's Dragon Radio on Tuesday, the 14th of July. Music coming up from the Isley Brothers after we start the hour with Freedom. 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

and Gold. And before that, the Isley Brothers and Wham and Freedom on Dragon Radio today. In your showbiz then, Harry Styles pockets around £15 million every single night. £15 million. He's doing that with his record-breaking Wembley gig at the moment. And also making news, Lewis Capaldi breaks down at Hyde Park gig and says he wasn't sure if it would be possible. All making news on Dragon Radio on a Tuesday afternoon. Next to play, Celine Dion. There were

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0: softer side of the 70s, 80s and 90s. 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
6: Good afternoon, I'm Johnny Ratner. Heading into South Wales, the Westbound M4 struggling towards the Bryngelas Tunnels north of Newport. There might be a problem near the Killian exit. I'm investigating long delays heading out of Cardiff on the A4232. Looks like an accident just after the Leckwith interchange. Queues stretch back onto the Cardiff Bay Link Road and Roverway and Southernway heading out of the capital. Queuing as ever towards the A48. Just a reminder, lots of trains not running because of the hot weather. The advice is to check before you travel.
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0: It's Lip Sync, it's Funky Town on Dragon Radio. If you're celebrating your birthday today, on Tuesday, the 14th of July, it's Bastille Day and Shark Awareness Day today. I think if you're anywhere near a shark, you're very aware. So that's making news today. It's also the day that in 1077, the Bayeux Tapestry depicting the Norman Conquest was first shown. And it was also on this day in 1988 that Michael Jackson won a place in the Guinness Book of Records for setting a new attendance record when he played the first of seven nights at Wembley Stadium in London on this very day. And I'm sure Harry Styles has just taken that record on somewhat again over the last couple of weeks. I'll get all the details. I'll keep you posted on that very soon. Latest news on the roads coming up, and music from Queen with Don't Stop Me Now.
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12: Good evening. We've got major problems just northeast of Aberystwyth, near to the West Wales coast. The A487 is shut both ways. A lorry has caught fire, so that's causing long queues. It's near to the Commons Coke turnoff. Meanwhile, long queues out of Cardiff for the A4232. A van's broken down just after the Leckwith interchange. That means queues back onto the Cardiff Bay Link Road, all the way back towards the Queen's Gate roundabout. And the M4 slow as ever westbound towards the tunnels north of Newport.
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0: playing Wales's greatest hits. Lenny Kravitz, Ain't It Over Till It's Over. 10cc and The Things We Do For Love. And Tears For Fears, Everybody Wants To Rule The World. 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
10: The top stories this hour. The Plaid Cymru government in Wales is facing defeat as it attempts to get its spending plans through the Senedd later. Welsh Labour have urged the party to withdraw its supplementary budget in a row over funding for additional learning needs. Here's Labour's interim leader in Wales, Ken Skates.
11: Children deserve better. Now, both the National Association of Head Teachers and the Association of School and College Leaders are in formal dispute with the Welsh Government over ALM funding. This is a first. It's never happened. And that's why we've written to the First Minister today, urging him to delay the vote on the budget.
10: Plaid need the support of other parties to get a majority. A world kickboxing champion's to face trial next year, accused of killing a teenager who died in a collision in Gosainon. 18-year-old Tyler Ford from Morriston's appeared at Swansea Crown Court charged with murder. The latest now on our investigation into how emergency response times are taking significantly longer to reach rural parts of Wales. 999 call operators have been reacting to the figures. Here's our reporter, George Simons.
12: Gwent Police Emergency, what's the location of the emergency?
13: Every day, hundreds of emergency calls come through this control room in Cwmbran, where operators have just seconds to work out exactly what help is needed and where. Jo Glastonbury manages Gwent's call room. She's reacting to our exclusive figures, which shows it's taking officers longer than their targets to reach emergencies in rural areas like Monmouthshire.
12: It's going to very much depend upon the emergency, but where we need to, we'll stay on the line with that caller while we get officers there. Geography across not just our force area, but across the country is challenging, to mean that you can definitely get resources to the right place where you need to.
13: The force says it's determined to bring response times across the area within its targets.
10: And in Rugby Wales, we'll continue to assess the fitness of Captain Dowie Lake ahead of Saturday's Nations Championship game in South Africa. He came off injured during last weekend's clash with Argentina.
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10: dry evening, then sunny once again tomorrow, feeling very warm with highs of 30 degrees Celsius. That's the latest. I'm Gavin Rutter.
0: Good evening, this is Dragon Radio. It's for Hoyles through till 7 o'clock today. And we get you back to the music with a greatest hit from Blondie. 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

It's Dragon Radio. It's Phil right through till 7 o'clock this evening. Now, Nation Player is now on Fire TV. And to celebrate, we're giving away a 40-inch Fire TV worth nearly £200. 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And the very best of luck. 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It's Faith Hill.

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10: Good evening, I'm Johnny Ratner. Big problems northeast of Aberystwyth. The A487 remains closed, where a serious fire is being dealt with by a number of emergency service officers. The A4232 partly blocks heading out of Cardiff just after the Leckwith interchange. A van's broken down, long queues back onto the Cardiff Bay Link Road, on towards the Queensgate roundabout and on surrounding routes. And the A4042 partly blocked towards Newport by a breakdown just before the M4, queues back onto the motorway heading towards the tunnels.
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0: Meter, what a tune. Loving that. It's Dragon Radio. It's Phil right through till 7 o'clock tonight. On the day that in 1997, Walker's Spice Girls crisps went on sale in the UK. Over 16 million bags were sold by the end of the year. What a time. It's Phil. And we're playing some great songs on Drive Time today. After the latest news on the roads, ABBA and Money, Money, Money.
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12: Good evening, I'm Johnny Ratner. There are long delays heading out of Cardiff up the A4232. A van broke down just after the Letcworth interchange. It looks like inside the last 10 minutes all lanes have reopened, but there are queues back along the Cardiff Bay Link Road past the Queensgate roundabout and on surrounding routes through the city centre as you were avoiding. Still really slow on the M4 westbound towards the Bryngelas tunnels north of Newport and on the A470 either side of the Abbott Cunnan roundabout this evening.
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0: Great tunes all of the time. 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The No Repeat 9 to 5 is going to be back tomorrow morning at 9 o'clock sharp with Tony Dibben on Breakfast. It's Phil, teaser evening. It's another warm one. Let's get your latest news next.
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7: The top stories this hour. The Plaid Cymru government in Wales looks set to lose its first budget vote later. Welsh Labour have urged them to withdraw their plans in a row over spending on additional learning needs education. The Tories and Reform UK have both indicated they'll vote against the supplementary budget. Ken Skates is Labour's interim leader in Wales.
8: Get around the table with the unions, resolve the dispute and...

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0: you're lucky. 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
3: Good evening, I'm Johnny Ratner. It's still gridlock, chock-a-block through Cardiff City Centre, particularly along Central Link, Adam Street, Tyndall Street and Clare Road, and routes around Leckwith. Following that earlier, broken down van on the outbound side of the A4232 that has since been cleared. Heading into South Wales, slow in patches from the Prince of Wales Bridge towards the Bryngelas Tunnels, north of Newport on that stretch of the M4, and queues towards Chepstow at the High Beach roundabout coming onto the A48, back along the Wye Valley Link Road all the way to the M48.
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0: It's the Eurythmics and Sweet Dreams Are Made of This. Boney M and Sunny before that. 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We've got music coming up after the latest news on the roads tonight from Roxy Music with Dance Away.
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12: Good evening, I'm Johnny Ratner. Well, the outbound side of Rover Way and Southern Way still slow going heading out of Cardiff towards the A48 at the Clan Eden interchange. And as ever, queues if you're heading west towards the Bryngelas Tunnels on the M4. That's just north of Newport, of course. If you're heading for the trains, well, we've still got buses in for Transport for Wales services between Machynlleth and Aberystwyth. No service out of Pye Corner to Newport and Ebbw-Vale Town.
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0: that's about it for the show for today. Thanks very much for listening. Always great to have your company. Back again tomorrow after 2 for the big drive home for your Wednesday. Have a brilliant rest of your night. Your 70s at 7 is coming up after your latest news, which is updated next. I'll catch you tomorrow.
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8: The top stories this hour. The Plaid Cymru government in Wales is facing possible defeat as it attempts to get its spending plans through the Senedd tonight. Welsh Labour have urged the party to withdraw its supplementary budget altogether in a row over funding for additional learning needs. Here's Labour's interim leader in Wales, Ken Skates.
9: Children deserve better. Now, both the National Association of Head Teachers and the Association of School and College Leaders are in formal dispute with the Welsh Government over ALM funding. This is a first. It's never happened. And that's why we've written to the First Minister today, urging him to delay the vote on the budget.
8: A reminder, the Plaid government needs the support of other parties to get a majority. In other news, a 16-year-old denied stabbing a teacher at Milford Haven Comprehensive School in Pembrokeshire. The teenagers told Swansea Crown Court it was an accident after Vicky Williams tried to take a knife from him. He denies attempted murder as the trial continues. Unions representing healthcare workers are urging the UK government to act after the COVID inquiry found flaws led to vast waste of PPE. Chair Baroness Hallett says almost £10 billion of unused protective gear was written off. A man shot by police officers in Newport remains in a stable condition in hospital. A 21-year-old was spotted in possession of a crossbow on Friday night. He was then arrested on suspicion of a fray, making threats to kill, and possession of an offensive weapon. In sport, Wales will continue to assess the fitness of captain Dowie Lake ahead of Saturday's Nations Championship game in South Africa. He came off injured during last weekend's game against Argentina. And the final ever episodes of hit dating show I Kissed a Girl have landed. We've been hearing from some of the cast members, including 22-year-old Alicia Davis, who grew up in Swansea.
10: I think because we all share that same experience, the build-up, the, you know, going on the show, the worry, the anxiety of going on, we've all just bonded so much.
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8: Dry evening, then sunny once again tomorrow, feeling very warm with highs of 30 degrees Celsius. That's the latest. I'm Gavin Rutter.
11: Happy Tuesday, you're very welcome. It's Wiggy here at Dragon Radio till 10, playing your all-time favourites. For the next hour, though, it's 70s all the way. Stand by, Donna Summer, the Queen of Disco, after 2.

one especially for lovely Kim Coomer, who sent me a wonderful message the other day. I'm glad you enjoy what we do, especially on the 70s, Kim. Stylistics for you. And their massive million seller, I Can't Give You Anything But My Love. Huge number one, that. XTC, Making Plans on the way. What about this from the Discos? Viola Wills, first attraction.

0: Tony and Dragon Radio, Pauline Black and the Selector, and On My Radio. Hope you're enjoying the tunes tonight. It's Wiggy here, right through till 10 o'clock. Don't forget, a little later, it's France-Spain World Cup semi-final.
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0: favourite tunes from the times, Miss Grace, as we play your all-time 70s faves. 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He's back just after 6 o'clock tomorrow. The best way to start your Wednesday is with us here at Dragon Radio. What about a bit of Walking on the Moon, me and you? Should we do that next? 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
5: Made for Wales.

Yeah, there's one thing that I've been eating too much of the last, I don't know, 10 days, maybe 14, 2 weeks. It's ice cream. Clotted cream. Clotted cream vanilla ice cream. 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And I'm just reading here about the Willy Wonka of ice cream shops. You may have seen that. New flavours including black garlic and lobster. I think I'll stick to my clotted cream. Can you pass me a bit of a flake to pop on there too? Stevie Wonder, Dragon Radio.

0: for some of my all-time favourite 70s artists. Gloria, our Gloria, would be right up there. With Richard, I'll Be There, I Will Survive, of course, and that covering the Jackson 5, Never Can Say Goodbye, rounding off your all-time 70s faves at Dragon.
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0: Great to have your company as always. Wiggy here for the next 60 minutes. We have your all-time 80s favourites. Big number one with the Bee Gees on backing vocals. From 86 on the way, Bobby McFerrin's huge number one too. First, Danny Wilson.

Had to believe Diana Ross roped in her good pals, Bee Gees, at Dragon Radio as we play you the big song from 1986, Chain Reaction. If it's your birthday today, by the way, you're in good company. Sue Lawley, you're off the telly. Remember on the news? She was good. I looked at her. 80 today, incredible. Dave Mitchell, 52. And Conor McGregor, boxer. There's a fighter for you, 38. If it's yours today, hope you're having a fab day. We're making it just that little bit special with that glass of sparkling water with these brilliant all-time 80s faves. Rufus, Shaka Khan and Talk Talk on the way. First, more number ones. Pet Shop Boys at Dragon. West End Girl.

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0: 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And if you're looking for a really great live concert to look back on YouTube, type in Phil Collins 1990 live in Berlin. What a concert that is. I watch that quite frequently just to pick me up. Love a bit of Phil. Love Dragon's got more love tunes from 10 tonight here at Dragon Radio.
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Dead or Alive, Pete Burns, and you spin me right round like a record. Hello, Mel Rees. Thank you very much for getting in touch. On our show page Facebook group, Wiggy's Boogie Wonderland, Dragon Radio Wales. And picking out this from Mark King on Level 42, ahead of the Pointer Sisters at Dragon.

0: hot one across Wales tonight. Hope you're enjoying the tunes. All-time 80s favourites. So round it off with Bobby Brown and one of his big tunes, million seller from the 80s, Every Little Step. 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
0: Hope you're having a great Tuesday and you're very welcome to our all-time 90s favourites, the final hour of the show at Dragon Radio. Power of a Woman, said Eternal. Let's do that for you. A big number one from Mick Hucknall, but first...
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The man in the cheesecloth shirts with matching shorts is Love Dragon with 2 hours of the world's greatest love songs. Everybody.

0: 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It's Wiggy here. One of those 90s gems that you may have forgotten about. I thought they were a really good band. Another level.
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0: Bastille Day is July the 14th at Dragon Radio and everywhere else for that matter. Today in 97, Walker's Spice Girl Crisps went on sale in the UK. 16 million bags they sold. What a force they were back in the day. And another big girl band lined up for you next with their number one song, Never Ever, All Saints.
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0: Can't beat a bit of rap to finish the show tonight. It's Coolio, Gangster's Paradise. Hey, thanks for your company tonight. Hope you've enjoyed our little show. Should we make it a date just after 7 tomorrow at Dragon Radio? Love, Dragon, on the way next.
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